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1: Can we do it again? 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So we're going triple. All right, listen to the whole flow now.
2: Yeah.

0: Possiamo ricordare.
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2: 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Yeah. Ali J's out in New York. You know what I'm saying? We up in New York.

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1: Father Kevin and me, Pamisa, who do we had all now? 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

0: 我们的心目背背我们的话中c'est ma prière.
1: Yeah, double it.
2: Okay.
1: So we do it back
2: in.
1: Okay, you know what I mean?
2: Can we try it?
1: Yeah, they can work with that. Instead of. Can we do it again?
3: Yeah.
1: You know when you do things for God, you must do them bigger. So we're going triple.
2: All right.
1: Listen to the whole flow now.
3: Yeah.

0: তাহলে
1: Okay,
0: you know what I mean?
1: Can we try it?
2: Yeah, they can work with that.
0: Instead of... Can we do it again?
3: Yeah.
0: You know when you do things for God, you must do them bigger. So we're going triple.
1: All right.
4: Listen to the whole flow now.
3: Yeah.

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0: Okay, you know what I mean?
1: Can we try it?
2: Yeah, they can work with that.
0: Instead of. Can we do it again?
3: Yeah.
0: You know, when you do things for God, you must do them bigger. So we're going triple.
4: Alright.
0: Listen to the whole flow now.
3: Yeah.

0: Scorsese Records. 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
1: T in the house.
2: Lil G up in this motherfucker. Yeah. Ali J's up in New York. You know what I'm saying? We up in New York.

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1: Possible records.
0: Tea in the house.
2: Little Jeff in this motherfucker. Yeah. Ali J's up in New York. You know what I'm saying? We up in New York.

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0: Yeah.
1: Possible records.
0: Tea in the house.
2: Lil G up in this motherfucker. Yeah. Ali J's up in New York. You know what I'm saying? We up in New York.

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1: Okay,
0: you know what I mean?
2: Can we try it?
3: Yeah, they can work with that.
0: Instead of can we do it again?
4: Yeah.
0: You know when you do things for God, you must do them bigger. So we're going triple.
1: Alright.
0: Listen to the whole flow now.
4: Yeah.

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1: Little Jay up in this motherfucker. Yeah. Only Jay's up in New York. You know what I'm saying? We up in New York.

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0: Scorsese Morricone.
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2: Little Japanese motherfucker. Yeah. Ali J's out in New York. You know what I'm saying? We off in New York.

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1: in
2: little Japanese motherfucker. Yeah. Ali J's out in New York. You know what I'm saying? We up in New York.

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1: Okay, you know what I mean?
2: Can we try
3: they,
2: it?
3: Yeah, they can work with that.
1: Instead of can we do it again?
3: Yeah.
1: You know when you do things for God, you must do them bigger. So we're going triple.
2: Alright.
1: Listen to the whole flow now.
4: Yeah.